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2: When you were on the set of Yellowstone, did you hang out with Ryan Bingham much?
3: I did, yeah.
2: Did he give you any inspiration into getting into country, or were you already there?
3: He's a super inspiring guy. I mean, not directly through words, but, I remember just sort of watching him do his thing has always been very inspiring to me. And he did say something at one point about, you know, he sort of simplified things in my head because I was in this thing. I'm like, man, I feel like an imposter. Or, you know, I do this thing over here and people are going to be like, why is he doing this? And he goes, man, as long as the songs are good. It's like, wow, that's cool and simple and I can get behind that.
2: Yeah, and think about it. He came from doing songs to being on the screen, so.
3: Exactly right.
2: As long as the acting's good,
3: right?
2: Yeah, exactly. That goes both ways.
3: Yeah, exactly. As long as you're telling the truth in either capacity.
2: Right, 100%. Okay, so you've got influences from some of the greats. Cash, Waylon, Merle. What do you think those guys did back then that some of the artists today aren't catching on and doing?
3: Oh, man. I guess I'm hesitant to say, you know, talk about anybody lacking in anything. But I think the thing that they did that I try to emulate is they just made music that they liked.
2: Mm-hmm.
3: And it never felt like they were trying to hit a demographic or they weren't looking at some pie chart about what songs were working at the time and this is what we need to do or this is who we're aiming at. Just felt like they were making music for themselves.
2: Yeah.
3: And I think that's probably the better approach.
2: I think there's a lot of analytics that go into music these days.
3: Yes. Yeah. Well, yeah, and I get that, you know, if without the business side, then none of us would be able to do it at all.
2: That's
3: so
2: true.
3: It takes all kinds. Right. But the thing that I always gravitated towards were the people that made things that they liked and didn't really care about the outcome. And it takes all kinds. Not everybody could or should do that. And that's fine. I mean, we need the tent poles. You know, we need the people who bring the people and put butts in seats so that we can open up for them or whatever. You know, we need all that.
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0: You know him as Casey Dutton from Yellowstone and Marshalls, but tonight you'll hear the songwriter behind the cowboy. 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
2: What was it like filming all of the family dinner scenes? I've always wondered about that. That's always been like a pivot point for me. Oh, here comes another family dinner.
3: I think it's any television show sort of has that sort of family dinner thing that they have to go back to. And it's just like, it's part of a television show. And I think Taylor knew that he had to write those, but probably didn't want to. That's the feeling I got. So he's sort of the Beth in that situation. Like, okay. I'll write them, but I'm not going to like it, kind of a thing. So it's just, you know, and it's always the worst thing to film, because if you have that many people around a table, that's how many different setups you have to do.
2: Oh, right.
3: So it takes all day to film one of those dinner scenes. It's such a chore. I mean, we'd all rather be outside on horseback doing the fun stuff. Mm-hmm. You know, the dinner scenes are not very fun. So but that's very reflected in the way that the Duttons had dinner, right?
2: There was the best dinners ever. Okay, so what's the one thing that people assume about you because of your character, Casey, that is absolutely wrong, not you in real life?
3: Well, I've never killed anybody.
2: Oh, there's that.
3: he ends up killing a lot of people. Yeah. So yeah, I never had to do that. But there is a lot of Luke and Casey. I mean, that, you know, you have to, right? Because I'm starting with me and then having to like build him. So, but yeah, at this point, I've played him so long, it's like kind of chicken or the egg sometimes. I'm like, is this a Casey thing or a Luke thing? I don't even know anymore, you know?
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I had a chance to chat with Luke Grimes about working with Riley Green on Marshalls. I will let you hear what he had to say coming up next. Right now, Kane Brown. Here's Woman on Country Nights Live.

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0: Okay, so in Marshalls, we've got Riley Green making an appearance.
2: That's right, yep.
0: Have you had time to spend with him?
2: Oh, yeah. That all happened because we were writing a song here, and the song didn't turn out too good. But we, you know, it happens. Sometimes you get a good one. Sometimes you don't. But he had talked about wanting to act, and I, you know, sitting there, and that's when, like, Marshalls was starting to come together, and a little light bulb sort of went off, and I was like, hey, you should be in my show.
0: Right.
2: Brought it up to my showrunner now, and he loved the idea. I was a fan of Riley's, and we wrote him a part, and then we thought, great, this is happening, and then the network, you know, they don't really know the country music scene, so they weren't super aware of, like, how big of a deal Riley is. Mm-hmm. So they made him audition, which I thought was really funny. I was like, you guys, you should not make this guy do this.
0: No, you should. You should.
2: So I was like, I'm not going to, like, make him do it alone. So he flew out to Utah, and I did it with him.
0: Really?
2: Yeah. So there's somewhere out there, there's an audition tape with me and Riley.
0: That is priceless.
2: Yeah. And he did such a great job that he made it literally off the merit of how well he did.
0: He said that acting was a huge learning curve for him. Did you help him at all with any pointers?
2: I didn't really need to, honestly. He was a natural. I mean, there was a couple things. Like, there's just some technical stuff about, like, you know, there's a piece of tape on the ground. That's where you're supposed to stand. And mm-hmm. the light's sort of over here. And, mm-hmm. the, you know, just technical stuff. But he picked that up real fast. He's a talented guy, man.
0: Yeah, he is.
1: 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Country Nights Live with Bev Rainey.
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Wales. Wesley Godwin is going to be on the show with us real soon. It'll be nice to get to know him a little more in depth. Such a talented guy. Here he is with another talented guy. It's Luke Combs. The song's called Better That Way.

Justin Moore doing really well, getting out of rehab, hitting the stage again. He is loving life. I believe we are all loving him for all of it. He is just such a down-to-earth, authentic human being. Appreciate him. Here's Time's Ticking on Country Nights Live.

I asked Luke Grimes, yes, Casey Dutton from Yellowstone and Marshalls, about if he prefers acting or songwriting more. You know, he's a singer-songwriter. Got an album out right now, too, if you want to check that out. Find out what he had to say coming up in two songs. Here's Lainey Wilson's Things a Man Ought to Know.

0: A little rugged, a little reflective. Luke Grimes from Yellowstone and Marshalls is here with us.
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0: Okay, so what's something that acting taught you that actually made your songwriting better?
2: Good question. Both kind of the same goal at the end of the day. With the acting, it's like, open up, be vulnerable. Even though there's 200 people standing around and a bunch of cameras and a guy holding the microphone over your head and all this stuff, try to forget all that. Either forget it or allow it in, but still be open and vulnerable and real. And the point of acting, I think, is to just open yourself up and show people what's really going on inside of you. And you're playing pretend in a really, in the most honest way that you can. And I think songwriting is similar. You're sort of telling a story, but you're making it super personal and it's coming from you. And the point is to sort of open up and be vulnerable and tell people the truth. Kind of the same thing.
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0: actor, musician, and storyteller. 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
0: What's the song that you heard that really made you want to start writing?
2: You remember that oldie song, oh, where could my baby? My dad used to sing that going around the house. I loved the fact that it sounded so happy. But then when you really listen to what the guy is saying, it's the saddest song of all time. And it, I remember being a kid and going, like, how can my dad, like, singing a little melody make me feel something so crazy? Mm-hmm. Like, the way that it could just make me go somewhere and picture a thing and feel a thing. And, I, like, even as a kid, I was like, that is a superpower, whatever that is. I love that.
0: What's one artist that you would be nervous to play a song for?
2: Stapleton. Yeah, like playing in front of him would, I mean, I remember there was like a CRS event or something where everybody had to get up and play an acoustic song, and he started the whole thing off, and I was like four people after him. And I was like, this feels crazy. Like, I should never be on the same stage as that person. He's like one of the greatest of all time
0: he
2: to
0: is.
2: Me. As a songwriter, as a singer, of course, he's got one of the greatest voices ever, and a guitar player, he just shreds, and I'm like, yeah, he made me very nervous. Following him was the dumbest thing I think I've ever done.
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I just want to take a quick second and say a big happy birthday to my twin sister, Steph. I love you, girl. I love you. I love you. I love you. Only person I've known since before I was born, you know what I'm saying? Shane Prophet now. Long live country. Thanks for hanging with us on Country Nights Live.

Luke Grimes from Yellowstone and Marshalls. We're revisiting some conversation I had with him not that long ago. And coming up in 6 minutes, he's going to talk to us about the song he wrote for his son. It's John Morgan Now with Kid Myself.

0: He's not only on the ranch, but also in the recording booth. Luke Grimes from Yellowstone and Marshalls joins us on Country Nights Live.
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0: What's one word to describe Redbird?
2: I think Redbird's it. You know, there's a lot of meaning in the title. Mm-hmm. It took me a long time to figure out the title. There were a few things I kind of went through, but, you know, there was a song that didn't make it on the album that said, whenever I see a redbird, I think of you. And the redbird symbolizes in a lot of, like, you know, southern states, like a person that you've lost coming back to visit you. Mm-hmm. And, you know, that person for me is all over this album. So Redbird was the word.
0: That's a good answer. What's one song you wish we'd written?
2: Oh, man. Well, I guess you could answer that two ways. One version of that would be Tennessee Whiskey, because I bet that song made a lot of money. Oh, my God. So you could live forever. You could feed families for generations off that song.
0: What is one hidden talent that nobody has any idea you have? Putting a baby to sleep, cooking.
2: Man, I'm not really good at a lot of things, and the anything I am good at, I try to do as much as possible. I think, I don't know. You're seeing it all, guys. This is all I got.
0: You put it all out
2: this
0: there.
2: Is all I got.
0: I love that, Luke Grimes. Thank you so much. You are welcome to come on the show anytime you like.
2: Hey, thank you so much.
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It's coming up after Bailey Zimmerman. Here he is singing about that infamous Chevy Silverado.

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3: Help You Remember is probably one of the most personal, just for the fact that my uncle passed away of something called Lewy body dementia
2: a
3: couple years ago. And then right after that happened, we found out that my father-in-law, my wife's dad, has the exact same thing. And so we wrote this. So I just kind of had the idea for the song one night and called up my bass player, Tully Kennedy, who writes a lot of stuff for us, and we write together. And I said, man, I got this song, and I don't really know how to write this. Is it what we normally do? But this is kind of the idea, and this is the title. And so we just kind of started working on it and kind of wrote it from a standpoint of, more like a live like you were dying type thing, to try and tie it all in and make it something special, and it's funny, I've heard reviews on the song, a lot of people, well, this is a song about a relationship gone wrong, and I'm like, well, I mean, maybe if you look at it that way, but that's not what it was written about. So hopefully, that message gets out there about what the song is really about, because I think there's a lot of people out there that are dealing with whether it be dementia or Alzheimer's or any kind of stuff like that. When you're watching family members go through that, man, it's heartbreaking.
2: Yeah. If somebody is going through a heartbreak right now, which song would you tell them to listen to first off the album?
3: What's a little heartache gonna hurt? You know what I mean?
2: I love that song. I love that song.
3: Yeah. So, I don't know. I think there's a way to do heartbreak songs to where they're not, like, How Far Does a Goodbye Go? That's a heartbreak song that's like, that one's tough on the heart. But there's other ones that can kind of be a little more lighthearted, and it's like, heartbreak it ain't the end of the world. You just, maybe for a minute, and then you kind of move on and you go to the next thing. So I think there's a way to look at it like that, too.
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Kenny Chesney recently said he loves women that love hard. Island women, you want to go be a doctor, just you want to be a bartender on the island, like just have that passion, you know? I love that about him. I love women who love hard too. And men. Here's Carrie On. She was

0: Hubbard talking a little about songs that connect.
1: I think it's just a little bit of intuition, a little bit of gut, but also just writing a lot. You know, I've been writing a lot of songs for 15 or 20 years at this point, and just being consistent and trying to always get better and trying to write with different writers that make you better. And I call that my first instrument, you know, really getting to be a songwriter. And so to have songs in my arsenal and get to kind of pick from when it's time to make a record, it really helps. And also having a great team to help you decipher between a good song and a great song.
0: We all know FGL is getting back together, probably going to hit the stage sometime in 2027. I can't wait for it. Here's Tyler Hubbard's Land.

0: Turn It Up. Jason Aldean is hanging with us on the show.
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0: Talk to me about Don't Tell On Me, because when I first read the title, I didn't expect it to be you talking to yourself like that. I always thought, that's so brilliant, the way that's phrased.
2: Yeah, I thought that was a really cool song. I love it, you know, sense of this guy's going through it, you know, and he's just kind of having a, you know, heart to heart, really, you know, kind of talking to his heart, just going, hey, listen, don't, you know, I need you to, like, I know you're broken in half, but, like, you got to pull through tonight and don't let anybody know that that's how you're feeling, and, you know, help me out here kind of thing. So it's literally having a heart to heart with himself.
0: I love that. Okay, Easier Gone. We finally got Brittany on a song with you, and it's not a love song.
2: Yeah, another change up for, you know, and I always figure, you know, people have been kind of asking if we were ever going to do a song together, and I knew that that was going to happen at some point. You know, I think a lot of times for me, it's always about finding the right thing. I don't ever want to feel like I'm forcing something to happen. So when the song comes in and it's something that I felt like, you know, just would work for what she, you know, I mean, I've listened to her sing for the last however long we've been together, 14 years almost. Yeah. And so, you know, I knew she's a great singer, but I wanted to find something that really allowed her to kind of do her thing. And so I think people always kind of thought that that would be like this big love song ballad thing, you know, and it's like, again, switch it up. And I like the heartache songs better. So
0: is she going to be popping on stage with you during tour?
2: Yeah, I think so. I mean, I think that's part of the plan, you know, especially in the summer right now. Our kids are in school and, you know, she's momming at home a lot and kind of got her own stuff going on. She just launched her perfume brand like a couple weeks ago that she's been working a couple years on. Yeah.
0: What's it called?
2: Veda.
0: Okay.
2: V-A-D-A. And so she's been working on it for a couple years, finally launched that. So she's pretty busy herself, but I think this summer when the kids are out of school, she'll probably be on the road a little more, and I probably expect to see her on stage making an appearance here or there. So depending on the show, we'll see.
0: That'll be great.
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birthday wishes tonight. I really, really appreciate it. You guys are too kind. I'll see you again tomorrow at 7 o'clock. But before I go, I want to play you this one. It's my motto today. Love and life again. Here's Ella Langley.

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0: Country Nights Live, it's Bev Rainey. This week, we're revisiting some of my favorite combos with your favorite people. Luke Grimes, yes, from Yellowstone and Marshalls. We'll talk to him coming up in just a moment. Here's Hardy, Eric Church, Morgan Wallen, and Tim McGraw with MacArthur.
1: My name's John MacArthur, and I work this dirt.

0: actor and country artist Luke Grimes is here, bringing that Yellowstone and Marshall's grit straight to the show.
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2: You're partly in Montana filming, right? And then partly in Nashville?
3: I film in Park City, Utah.
2: Oh, Utah.
3: We filmed Yellowstone in Montana, okay. And I ended up moving up there. So I've lived in Montana for about 5 years.
2: Okay.
3: That's where I am when I'm not working. But yeah, I come down here to write and to record and stuff like that.
2: Okay. Dave Cobb?
3: Produced? That's right.
2: Yeah?
3: Yeah.
2: Oh,
3: that's my
2: amazing.
3: Guy.
2: Amazing. Amazing.
3: I love
2: yes.
3: Dave, man. He's been such a, I don't know, an amazing force in my life and helping me sort of open up and getting these songs out. And, you know, he's super encouraging. And I always say I don't know why he works with me, because he literally, this album right before we did Redbird, he was working with Stapleton.
2: Mm-hmm.
3: And I almost felt like apologizing every day that he went from that guy to me, you know. I mean, just like so incredible that he even, you know, took a chance on me. So.
2: That means he saw something in you. You know, he's really well known for being able to pull stuff out of people.
3: Hmm.
2: What do you think he's pulled out of you in the process of all of this?
3: Definitely some honesty and some, I guess some a bit of bravery. He's just, Dave's so honest. You know, he's one of those guys that he'll tell you what he thinks, and just that's infectious when you're around him, and it bleeds into the songs too. You know, and if I come in with a song that I think is really great, he'll just tell me exactly what he thinks about it, whether that's a good thing or a bad thing, which is kind of nice and refreshing.
2: Unapologetically authentic.
3: 100%.
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Luke Grimes from Marshalls and Yellowstone. Did you know that he has a country album out? If you want to check that out. Well, I'll let him tell us about it a little bit, about the goal of it, coming up in two songs. Here's Luke Holmes and Be By.

0: He's got the voice, the vibe, and the cowboy soul. Luke Grimes, you know him as Casey Dutton from Yellowstone and Marshalls, joins the show.
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0: Okay, so if you were going to look at the entire track list of Redbird, which I've heard all the songs.
2: Oh, yeah?
0: Congratulations.
2: Hey, thank you.
0: Fantastic.
2: Thank you.
0: What one song do you think really reflects who you are? Since we're talking about he pulled the honesty out of you, what song do you think reflects you more than anything?
2: I mean, I think the goal of the album as a whole was to do that. And yeah. I think any human being on the planet, it would take more than one song.
0: Yeah.
2: You know, and I think the reason there's 10 songs and that we try, you know, it's an old school album. It's meant to be listened to all at once, all together. And, you know, there's songs on there that are sort of immature and ruckus and all that stuff. And then there's songs that are really intimate and, you know, beautiful. And then there's songs that are very sort of sad and reflective. And I think that's, you know, we wanted it to feel like a person and like a human and like me.
0: That's exactly what I thought when I got done listening to it. It really describes the human condition.
2: Oh, that's cool that you thought that. That was the goal.
0: It's perfect. I got the right meaning out of it. So I was going to ask you later what you wanted people to walk away thinking after they heard it from top to bottom.
2: I guess the thing that would be the coolest is if people heard that and wanted them to be more honest about who they were with other people, you know, just to go, it's okay to open up and say that, you know, this is me and this is also me. And there's things that aren't perfect and there's things that, you know, there's blemishes and, but we all have love inside us and, you know, which is the God inside of us is, you know, the beautiful part and then the ugly parts. And I think, you know, that was the goal is just go like, you can be honest about who you are. And I think if we start there, then the world would be a better place.
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0: I chatted with Dustin Lynch about this next song we're going to play, yeah, Easy to Love. Here's what he had to say.
1: It's a little bit of an autobiographical song. It's about a guy that's just embracing the wave of life and where it takes him. And for me, I'm single. I'm free. I'm addicted to the freedom a little bit, which I've kind of have some self-turmoil about of like, is this healthy, you know? Am I ever going to settle down? I want to. I miss having a plus one to a lot of cool stuff in life. But I also love, you know, especially with what's happening with me in Las Vegas and this whole new type of music I'm making with electronic country music. And just all, it's just taking me all these new places and like the potential for that's to take me all over the world. So I don't want to be too tied down right now because I want to give that enough attention, you know, that sure. And so I'm just being careful with how much bandwidth I give to somebody.
0: I hear that. You know, he's also the mayor of Luke Bryan's Crash My Playa Festival. I believe that comes up in January, February again. Definitely, if you have not been to a pool party with Dustin Lynch, it's something you would regret in life for not doing. Trust me. Here's Easy to Love.

Profits, showing both sides of being a country star. My name's Justin. This is the Overnight Ride. Last week, played for 8,000 people. On Tuesday, blowing out his truck bed with a leaf blower. Living both lives. Shane Profit, long live country on the Overnight Ride.

0: Cheyenne the Pony Girl is once again in a war. My name's Justin. This is the Overnight Ride. Last week it was for the Megan Maroney Raising Cane's Pink Cup, the cheaper version, correct?
1: Yes, because I'm balling on a budget.
0: And some girls wanted to fight you and you got it.
1: Yep, and you snooze, you lose.
0: And if you missed it, she had to hide in the corner and then run out of the restaurant so the girls wouldn't fight her. Because they were giving you dirty looks.
1: They were. I have picture proof.
0: Now, this week you went to war for something else. What was it?
1: I went to Target like every white girl does, and I got the Alani Nu potion pack or whatever.
0: Okay, Alani Nu is an energy drink. Mm-hmm. Megan Maroney actually has a collaboration with them, which is funny.
1: Yes, pink slush, but...
0: What's in the pack?
1: It's like an apple and then witch's brew.
0: Okay, witch's brew is fall flavored?
1: Yeah, it's like a caramel apple, like those like lollipops used to have.
0: And they have 200 milligrams of caffeine.
1: Yeah, that's why I'm bouncing off the wall still so late right now.
0: So, what happened with the war?
1: Well, I went into Target. I was looking for the pack. I didn't find it. I was checking out. This old man behind me had the pack. I didn't want to ask where he found it so other little girlies couldn't find it. So I left, pretended like I was leaving, came back inside the store, walked around, found it, checked out, dipped.
0: So you went out. You reset the portal, basically. You walked out of Target, went back in. Mm-hmm. Did they, like, restock it or something?
1: They had to have. Some girl had 10 in her cart.
0: 10?
1: 10.
0: How many come in a pack?
1: 12.
0: So that's 120 drinks. That's 3 months worth of drinks if you got one a day.
1: Well, someone on eBay is trying to sell it for $96, so.
0: So that's two things you bought in the last week. The cups from Raising Cane's and the Alani Nu energy drinks that are being sold on eBay.
1: Yeah, so I'm sitting on a gold mine.
0: Yeah, I don't know what you're doing.
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23: More.

My name's Justin. It is the Overnight Ride. As always, connect with me, Justin Off Air, on Instagram and see my really bad Carly Pierce photo. It's not great. I'm embarrassed.

0: Just a whole lot happening. I'm Justin. It's the Overnight Ride. There's a tour announcement, a massive one. Looks like coming up at 7 a.m. More info on that in a few. And on Sunday, MacArthurLegacy.com launches. It's Hardy, Eric Church, Morgan Wallen, Tim McGraw with MacArthur.
1: My name's John MacArthur, and I work this dirt.

0: We will know at 7 a.m. where Luke Combs is touring. I'm Justin. It is the Overnight Ride. That teaser, that countdown, ends at 7 a.m. today. It was not trading cards. I was wrong. I was so sure. But it looks like the My Kind of Saturday Night Tour may be extending. Detroit, Pittsburgh, San Diego, Philadelphia, Kansas City, Boise State. I'm missing a few in there. Minnesota look to be some of the venues that Luke Combs will be going to at some point. I'm guessing it's going to be next summer, might start in the spring. He was also in Europe, and it is European tour, saying, I'll see you next year. So it looks like possibly in a couple hours we will know if, when, how, with who Luke Combs will be touring. Return to Philadelphia. I will be flying home.
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My name's Justin. This is the Overnight Ride. Just got a text a couple hours ago. Kenny Chesney will be returning to the show very, very soon. My first day here, they're like, hey, can you go interview Kenny Chesney tomorrow? I freaked out. I'll probably still freak out again. Here's Carry On.

Lauren Elena playing a joke on Scotty McCreery. They were doing an outfit check, and she decided to make up all the brands that she was wearing. She said her jewelry was from Bling Bling Shabling Bling, and her heels were the higher the heels, the closer to God. Scotty McCreery was very suspect, but he went along with it. Good sport. Lauren Elena, Chase Matthew, All My Exes on the Overnight Ride. Another

0: Speaking of Chevy Silverados, it is that time of year when the list of the best and worst drivers comes across my desk. My name's Justin. This is the Overnight Ride, the yearly list from Consumer Affairs. Bad driving. What do they take into account? People driving into one-way traffic, speeding, people who don't yield in proper turns, recklessly changing lanes, tailgating. They condense all of this stuff and they put it into a list. And the worst place to drive in America, the worst drivers, Waterbury, Connecticut. So they have the best driver list as well. Salinas, California is number one. Let's just go to the worst because that's fun. Out of the 50, Nashville, where I live, 40, Omaha, 41, Detroit, 47. Here's what I want to say. The worst drivers in America are wherever you are right now. Because everybody that isn't you is a worse driver than you. It does not matter where you're at. You will get frustrated in traffic. That is why this list kind of becomes irrelevant. The worst drivers in America are where you are. Because they don't drive like you. That's it. Like, you might think I'm a bad driver. I think I'm the best driver. Does that make sense? Wherever you are the worst drivers.
1: Be right back.
2: 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Thank you for being part of our family. The Overnight Ride will be right back.
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15: One.

Stella Lefty in Boston on the overnight ride. She will be on the show tomorrow, and in a couple hours, we'll get confirmation on this. Now, Luke Combs has been teasing something for a couple days. I thought we were getting Luke trading cards. Apparently, supposedly, allegedly, we're getting another tour. So these are all alleged, but these Instagram accounts posted the Luke Combs logo. Looks like he'll be in Minneapolis, Pittsburgh, Detroit, Philly, Dallas, Kansas City, Boise, Idaho, and San Diego. Again, these are just speculations. We'll know at 8 a.m. Central, so a few hours away. Another Luke summer may be on the way. Be by you on the overnight ride.

My name is Justin. This is the Overnight Ride. Cole Swindell this past weekend celebrating the first birthday of his daughter, Rainey. And he did say his family says they see his late father in her eyes, making this one that much more special. It's Cole, Girl Dad, on the Overnight Ride.

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1: You post on Facebook Marketplace, who shows up to buy your crap? Riley Green. My name's Justin. It's the Overnight Ride. I mean, most of the stuff on Facebook Marketplace, kind of crappy. Gibson J45 guitar is not. Shane Allen, Panama City Beach, Florida, put his guitar up on Facebook Marketplace. Said he didn't really want to sell it, but he figured he would throw it up on Facebook Marketplace. Agreed to meet the buyer, and Riley Green showed up and bought the guitar, which leads me to think that Riley Green does have an alias on Facebook Marketplace as to not give himself away. Like, Chase Matthews always on Facebook Marketplace. So are the Brothers Osborne. So do they all have burner Facebooks? That would make the most sense. Yeah, but Riley Green showed up, I guess, in a parking lot, bought a guitar, and you may see it on stage soon.
2: 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We'll be right back.
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From the mind of Parker McCollum, he always posts these across his social media platforms. We discuss them and we ponder them. He posted, I don't know how to explain this, but Thursday, October, and 8 p.m. are all the same. Is that a feeling? I kind of get it, but I do not know how to describe it. It's Parker McCollum killing me on the overnight ride.

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just a few hours away, we will know where Luke Combs is touring in what I assume will be 2027, the summer of 2027. Boise, Denver, Detroit, Philadelphia seem to be the rumored spots. We will know at 8 a.m. Central Time, so 7 a.m. Eastern. Charles Wesley Godwin, Luke Combs. Here's Better That Way.

0: This apartment doesn't seem too bad. I'm kind of jealous of the guy. My name's Justin. It's the Overnight Ride. Besides the fact that he got paid to do this. But out in L.A., there was a guy living in a billboard. Netflix built a little house on a billboard. He lived in it for 3 days. He did have air conditioning. I did do some investigating because it'd probably get hot up there. But like living in a billboard, not bad. It's not a big place, so it's not hard to keep it clean. You have the perfect perspective to check out traffic, right? You're a billboard by a highway. You have to come and go. You know when you can leave. And people watching. People are showing up. You're living in a billboard. People are showing up to see what the heck's going on. Like, I only go to the mall to people watch. Living in a billboard, people watching. Oh, I'm getting chills. I'm so jealous of this guy.
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My name's Justin. This is the Overnight Ride. Can always connect another way. Justin Off Air on Instagram. New now from Trey Penley, Family Man on the Overnight Ride.

Brooks and Dunn would make sense. I'm Justin. It's the Overnight Ride. Dan and Shay still fielding guesses who the guest and mystery collaborators are on their brand new album, Young, on a song called The Old Guys. Why would Brooks and Dunn make sense? Well, they're on the new Riley Green album. They're also on the debut album of Zach John King. So that'd be three albums Brooks and Dunn are on over the next, 4 weeks. Dan and Shay and Say So.

Talked about Brooks and Dunn about two songs ago. I just want to say we may hear the Brooks and Dunn Zach John King collaboration before his debut album comes out on August 28th. Looks like surprise drop is on the way. Zach John King, Get to Drinking on the Overnight Ride.

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I have a theory. My name's Justin. This is the Overnight Ride. I have no inside info. I'm just speculating here. A couple hours, we get a Luke Combs tour announcement, which is very early. Feels like we get the announcements in the fall. Is he getting ahead of things? Are we getting a Florida Georgia Line announcement soon? Maybe a Morgan Wallen one? I don't know. Luke, rethink something on the Overnight Ride.

Russell Dickerson has memed himself. The video of him falling off a speaker at a recent show has gone mega viral. And he keeps putting the video to, I keep on falling, free falling. The guy's memeing himself. I respect it. It's RD. It happened to me.

My name's Justin. This is the Overnight Ride. I've been taking Waymos here in Nashville, the self-driving cars, because there's a lot of discount codes. And I noticed the other day when you leave the car, it says, please grab your phone, keys, wallet. All in that order. Was Lainey Wilson inspired by the self-driving cars? Lainey Wilson, John Mayer on guitar. It's phone, keys, wallet on the Overnight Ride.

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0: There's one thing I've learned in life, and we all know this. Don't mess with somebody's favorite soda. My name's Justin. This is the Overnight Ride. 7-Up's doing that. They're reducing the lemon flavor for a more lime-forward taste in response to younger drinkers' thirst for citrus flavors. So if you love 7-Up, too bad. They are changing the recipe. Although you don't really hear much about 7-Up. I hear 7-Up, I think of Heads Up 7-Up, the little game you used to play in school. But I do have a love for 7-Up because of this one moment in my life. Thank you to my great-grandmother, who is no longer with us. We would go to the Cherry Hill Mall all of the time, and she buys a present almost every time. She bought me a 7-Up shirt one time, and the shirt said, make 7-Up yours. The front of the shirt said, make 7. You can guess what the back said. Well, her daughter, my grandmother, saw the shirt and freaked out. And since that day, 7-Up has been one of my favorite sodas.
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new one from him, Been By Now, on the Overnight Ride, a couple hours away from the Luke Combs tour announcement, which seems early. So maybe we're getting a Morgan and FGL one sooner than later. I'm just hoping for all this so I can plan ahead and have something to look forward to.

did get a chance to listen to the brand new Corey Kent album, Heartland Rock and Roll, out next month. The first track is called Motorbike. It's insane. I'm so excited for you to hear it. Right now, Corey Kent and This Heart on the Overnight Ride.

Tucker Wetmore's social media comment of the night comes from Reese. A picture of Tucker in his bathing suit on a pool float. Reese says, bro, my grandma's on this app. Reese, does your grandma follow Tucker Wetmore on Instagram? Brunette on the overnight ride. Oh, no.

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Today is National Filet Mignon Day. My name's Justin. This is the Overnight Ride. A good steak. A decent steak. Better on a sandwich. Is that a hot take? Sliced on a sandwich? A little horseradish mayo? Whoa. Sorry to make you hungry this early or late in your day. Wow.

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1: He's a ranch hand in a pinch, man. Hotter than the red on the cattle brand. Cause she's a gold digger with a quick trigger. A cast iron skillet swinging lid flipper. Now he's a double wide on the county line.

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Now he's a buckskin, 15 hands, 5-time team road champion.

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good morning, good evening, whatever time of day it is for you. Always happy that you are here. My name is Justin. This is The Overnight Ride. The clips, they keep on clipping and they keep popping up on my feed of Tyler Hubbard at multiple shows saying next year, whole bunch of shows with Florida Georgia Line. We are welcoming you in FGL summer. T-Hubs, 5'9" on The Overnight Ride. Jay.

0: The human body, truly incredible. It can do incredible things. My name's Justin. It's the Overnight Ride. Whether it be athletic feats, healing itself, giving new life, or warming up your Whataburger. So the other day, I happened to be invited to Corey Kent's listening party for his brand new album, Heartland Rock and Roll. Let me tell you, the album is great. He performed, and at these parties, the artists usually give you things that they love. And he loves Whataburger. And they had boxes upon boxes upon boxes of burgers to eat before he performed. You never want to have too little food. So the people putting the party on obviously ordered a whole bunch of Whataburger. And I've never had it before. So I had one burger, was still hungry. I said, I'll grab one on the way out because it looks like there's a lot left. Well, the people that put on the party said, take at least three. So I took at least three. And this is where I don't get the cargo pants and cargo short hate, because I was able to store these burgers very discreetly within my pants. I jump in the Uber, come back to the radio station. I jump in my car to go home. I am now hungry again. I pull out a burger kept warm by my body. We don't need fancy air fryers or microwaves. The human body provides a way to heat up your leftover Whataburgers.
1: 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The Overnight Ride will be right back.
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6: A better life with Dr. Sanjay Gupta.
18: How often do you stop to wonder whether you should share something that's revealing, maybe even embarrassing, with a partner, a friend, or even your boss? In her new book called Revealing, The Underrated Power of Oversharing, behavioral scientist Leslie John says doing just that can help you deepen relationships that are vital to your life. We need people to trust us in order to get things like love, friendship, and career success. That's what she told us. When you make yourself vulnerable by revealing something sensitive, it does make other people trust you. In turn, when you ask someone to reveal something about themselves, showing that interest will generally lead someone to like you more. Why? Because people like to be asked about themselves, she says. It also signals that they are discriminating and choosy, but in a good way. I'm Dr. Sanjay Gupta, helping you live a better life.
20: 6-1.

I wouldn't say it was totally undercover, but Tyler Nance was opening up for Gavin Adcock. So he went out into the crowd. He found a dog in a cowboy outfit, asked the people, hey, can I interview your dog? And he asked the dog and the people who they're most excited to see. And they said, Tyler Nance, Gavin Adcock. Then he goes, I'm Tyler Nance. And they freaked out. Keeps me sane on the overnight.

Love the song so much. You had to wait 8 months to finally get it. I'm Justin. It's the Overnight Ride. Talking about the new one from Dylan Scott called Dear Big City. Was on hold by Jelly Roll. The backup was Drew Baldridge. So Dylan found out who the songwriters were. He just would hit them up for months upon months. Seeing if the song got cut 8 months later. Got the opportunity. And we have it now. It's Dear Big City on the Overnight Ride. Dear Big

0: update for my fellow Ella fellas out there. My name's Justin. This is the Overnight Ride. We do know there is a official Ella Fella shirt on her website. Looks like a hat. Maybe coming soon. Has been spotted floating around concerts. But one person has joined the Ella Fella fan club, and that would be Dr. Seuss. It's not Mad Libs. It's real. The official Dr. Seuss Instagram account posted a picture of the Choosing Texas single art with the cat in the hat in the front seat of the convertible. And it said, Susan, Texas. So something's going to come out of this. We have an Ella Langley beer, an Ella Langley energy drink, and maybe an Ella Langley Dr. Seuss crossover.
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Riley Green figures you drunk on the overnight ride. 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

My name is Justin. This is the Overnight Ride. Housekeeping once again. Stella Lefty will be on the show tomorrow. Over the next couple weeks, we got Carly Pierce. We got Kane Brown. And just found out Kenny Chesney will be returning to the show. Blake Shelton, God's Country.

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Blake Shelton getting us rolling this morning. Good morning, AZ, clocking in. Thursday morning, August 13th. Already, can you believe it? Already. We're almost halfway through the month of August. School starts today. Are you ready, kids? Are you ready? Well, here's what you got to look forward to. Lots of sunshine and clouds mixed in today. It's going to be hot once again. Stray shower, thunderstorm possible this afternoon, but I wouldn't count on it. Highs today in the lower 90s. That heat index, however, it's going to make it feel closer to 100 today. So, yeah. Scorcher day as you get yourself back to school. Thanks for waking up and taking us along.

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Southwest Louisiana's number one country, the Big Kicks 96.1, National Filet Mignon Day. Boy, I love me a good filet mignon. If breakfast looks like a steak, you're doing better than the rest of us today. Good morning.

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1: Thunder Rover, Louisiana is coming up August 29th and 30th. I've got details on how you can score some tickets from us on the way. Lauren, Elena, Chase, Matthew, now, All My Exes on the Big Kicks 96.1. Another

0: Be By You. It's Luke Holmes on the Big Kicks 96.1. It's AZ. Good morning. Thanks for waking up and taking us along today. First day of school in Calcasieu Parish. Are you just getting out of bed going, oh my God, here it comes. It's about to start. It's not as bad as you think. One foot on the floor, get your teeth brushed, make sure you got all your bags packed and ready to go today. You'll be just fine. Thunder over Louisiana. It's coming up August 29th and 30th. This will be a great weekend at Chenault International Airport. The U.S. Navy Blue Angels will perform. In fact, there's going to be all kinds of great aerial performances up there. An incredible lineup of military and civilian performers. Tickets are on sale right now. Kids 15 and under, you're in for free. That means ticket prices start for those that are 16 and up. That's a pretty good deal. Starting Monday, give you a chance to call in and win your family four packs. We've got them for you. Four pack of tickets plus a parking pass. We'll take care of that for you for the 30th. We'll get you out to the event on the 30th. Again, that starts Monday. We'll start unloading those four packs. 7:20 with Something to Think About trivia. 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

There's Bailey Zimmerman on the Big Kicks 96.1 AZ. I'm not going to lie. I woke up this morning hoping I won the Powerball last night, but yeah, it wasn't me. However, somebody did win in Illinois. And a Powerball player in Illinois won the $1.04 billion jackpot last night. Matched all the numbers, got the Powerball number. Has yet to be identified, but that person can choose between the $1.04 billion prize or the $450.5 million cash payout. Of course, that's before Uncle Sam gets his hands on it. But either way, somebody's going to be sitting pretty today.

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Sometimes we drink because we didn't win the Powerball last night. You know what I mean? Yeah. I'll drink to that. Somebody won the Powerball last night in Illinois. Well, congratulations to that person. Tim McGraw, you still got a chance to win that Tim McGraw VIP flyaway to Vegas. I got a national text keyword coming up after 6 o'clock. You and a guest could be heading out VIP style to go see Tim McGraw at the Coliseum at Caesar's Palace. Got some details and a national text keyword right about 6:10 this morning.

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10: 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That's Louisiana's number one country. 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

Montana sky. Driven up and down the coast a few times, London, Paris, paradise. 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

0: West Louisiana's number one country, the Big Kicks 96.1, AZ. Choosing Texas, there's Ella Langley. 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
1: Louisiana Radio Network, I'm Andrew Greenstein. The state is in for another brutally hot weekend. State climatologist Jay Grimes says the humidity is going to make it unbearable to be outside.
2: We could be talking about heat index values that are 110 or higher at the peak of the day. Very little chance of rain as we get into the weekend.
1: Grimes says while parts of the state have seen some rain this week, today will likely be the last day we'll see any rain for quite some time. State Representative Danny McCormick has proposed a ban on all AI-powered flock cameras in Louisiana. Despite their benefit to law enforcement, there's been growing opposition to flock cameras nationwide over privacy concerns. But Baton Rouge Police Chief T.J. Morse says any abuse of technology has been due to misuse by law enforcement, not because of the cameras themselves.
3: This is technology we've been using for more than 15, 17 years here in Baton Rouge. It's nothing new. You know, we haven't had any cases that we've found that, you know, people are abusing it.
1: Alarin.
0: In sports, the Astros wrapped up the series in San Francisco with a 2-1 win over the Giants yesterday afternoon. Nick Allen delivered the go-ahead sacrifice fly in the eighth inning. Josh Hader closed the door for his 17th save. That win puts the Astros 62-60 on the year atop the AL West. They'll open up a 9-game homestand starting tomorrow with 3 against the Mariners. From the Johnson Firm Weather Center, another hot day expected in southwest Louisiana. We'll see highs in the lower to mid-90s. Of course, that heat index will make it feel a whole lot hotter. May even see a pop-up shower or thunderstorm this afternoon. Currently 80 degrees under mostly clear skies at the Big Kicks 96.1.
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Rethink some things. Luke Combs on the Big Kicks 96.1. AZ, good morning. Up and at 'em, huh? School starts today. Are you ready, kids? It's been a long summer. Finally get to go hang out at school and enjoy some of that school lunchroom food, huh? Okay, never mind. I'm not trying to deter you from getting up to go to school, but yeah, today's the first day. We'll take a look at this day in country music history on the way. We'll jump into our not-so-forgotten favorite as we head back to 1994.

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Southwest Louisiana's number one country, the Big Kicks 96.1. Just in case, there's Morgan Wallen. It's AZ. Good morning. As we take our look at this day in country music history, we'll start in 1951. Hank Williams was at number one on the Billboard's country chart with Hey Good Lookin'. You know that one. His version of the song was inducted into the Grammy Hall of Fame in 2001. It's been covered by a lot of different artists along the way, but Hey Good Lookin', what you got cooking? 1973, born on this day in West Monroe, Louisiana. Andy Griggs, country music artist who scored You Won't Ever Be Lonely and She's More, both of which peaked at number two on the country music charts. Loretta Lynn released her 23rd solo studio album on this day in 1973 as well. It's called Love is the Foundation, which went on to peak at number one on the country album charts. The title track also hit number one on the U.S. Hot Country Singles charts in 1973 as well. There you go. This day in country music history. Let's jump into our not-so-forgotten favorite. We're heading back to 1994 for this track here. This would be the third single from Kicking It Up, John Michael Montgomery. He was at number one on this day with this one here. Be My Baby Tonight. It's our not-so-forgotten favorite on the Big Kicks 96.1.

0: Sitting at number one on this day in 1994, there's John Michael Montgomery with Be My Baby Tonight. That song would be number one in the U.S. and Canada. It would be John Michael Montgomery's third number one single, helping, make him one of the biggest country stars of the 90s. Our not-so-forgotten favorites out of 1994 on the Big Kicks 96.1. It's AZ. Good morning. Thank you so much for waking up with us.
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I knew it too. Southwest Louisiana's number one country, the Big Kicks 96.1. Good morning. Up and at them if you're dragging your feet today. It's first day of school. That was a great reminder to let everybody know to slow down in those school zones. You've been cruising through them. Now it's time to slow it down a little bit. That could slow down your morning commute, so you may want to give yourself a little extra time if you're driving through a school zone on your way to work this morning. Got some details on Free Food Friday and tell you how you can score some Sarah Evans tickets from us here coming up.

0: Josh Ross on the Big Kicks 96.1. Good morning, AZ. Thank you so much for taking us along. Sarah Evans has got the sold-out show at Cushata coming up a week from Saturday. Got a pair of tickets for you coming up at 7:20 with Something to Think About trivia. 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Also, Free Food Friday. Coming up Friday, somebody wins 5 plate lunches from our friends at Big Daddy's Cajun Meats and Drive-Thru Restaurant. They're on Highway 14. Got to get signed up to win, though. Those details at KYKZ.com.
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0: Ella Langley, the Big Kicks 96.1, Southwest Louisiana's number one country. It's AZ. Thank you so much for waking up and taking us along with you today. The first day of school here in Calcasieu Parish. So always a good reminder to slow it down in the school zones and pay attention to those bus stops as well. When the bus stops, you should stop too. Never know what little one's going to be running out, maybe even into the road. So let's keep everybody safe. First day of school today. Welcome back. Got to get you qualified. Tim McGraw in Vegas. Text the national keyword KIND, K-I-N-D, to 95819. 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
1: Louisiana Radio Network, I'm John Burns. Congresswoman and U.S. Senate candidate Julia Letlow is facing questions over her purchase of Meta stock after reportedly signing a confidential agreement related to Meta's plans to build that massive data center in Richland Parish. A report by WWNO says Letlow purchased Meta shares after signing the non-disclosure agreement. LSU political science professor Robert Hogan.
2: This is a typical sort of thing that worries voters at a time when there's a great deal of skepticism in the American public about insider activities by politicians.
3: The state is in for another brutally hot weekend. State climatologist Jay Grimes says the humidity is going to make it unbearable to be outside.
4: We could be talking about heat index values that are 110 or higher at the peak of the day. Very little chance of rain as we get into the weekend.
3: Grimes says while parts of the state have seen some rain this week, today will likely be the last day we'll see any rain for quite some time. LRN.
0: Astros win the rubber match in San Francisco yesterday. Off today, they'll start a 9-game homestand tomorrow with 3 against the Seattle Mariners. From the Johnson Firm Weather Center, another hot day lined up in Southwest Louisiana. We're going to see highs today in the lower to mid-90s. Of course, that heat index is going to make it feel a whole lot warmer. It'll feel like it's in the triple digits. It's currently 80 degrees under clear skies at the Big Kicks 96.1.
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0: Southwest Louisiana's number one country, the Big Cakes 96.1. It's AZ. Good morning. I've got a pair of tickets for Sarah Evans up for grabs. Sold out show coming up to Coushatta Casino Resorts a week from Saturday.
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0: All right, if you want to go to the show for free, you got to answer my something to think about trivia question. I think this one might be a little hard, but I'll try to soften it up a little bit for you. According to a survey by Warburtons. Yeah, I'm trying to learn how to read, apparently. A BLT sandwich is the number one comfort food. What comes in second on this list? I'll give you some clues. It's sweet. It's not chocolate. You can serve it warm or cold. I kind of like mine with a scoop of vanilla ice cream on the side. Yeah, there you go. I hope that gave it away for you. 436-9600. According to a new survey, a BLT sandwich is the number one comfort food. What is second? 436-9600. First correct answer. I'll set you up. Sarah Evans sold out show featuring Crystal Gayle. This is going to be a great show. Coushatta coming up a week from Saturday. 436-9600. Good luck.

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Whether you're cooking dinner, cleaning up, or chasing the kids, we've got your soundtrack. 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

0: Southwest Louisiana's number one country, the Big Kicks 96.1. It's AZ, and I've got tickets for you. Sold out show, Sarah Evans with special guest Crystal Gayle. We're going to be at the Coushatta Casino Resort a week from Saturday. Going to have to work for it a little bit, though. According to this new survey, a BLT sandwich is the number one comfort food. My question for you is, what came in second on this list? Your clues included something sweet. It's not chocolate. Can be served warm or cold. And, well, I prefer mine with a scoop of vanilla ice cream. 436-9600 as we hit the phones. Who's this?
1: Catherine.
0: Hey, Robin, you got my first guess at this. What do you have for me?
1: Is it cookies?
0: Oh, it's not a cookie. But think it over. Try me back, okay?
1: Okay, thanks.
0: Hey, Cakes 96, you got a guess for me this morning?
2: Yes, apple pie.
0: Apple pie it is. Yes, ma'am. The number two, I guess, comfort food, according to this survey by, I think I got it right, Warburtons. Warburtons? Yeah, big word, man. It confuses me, you know what I mean? So do you like...
2: I go by taste buds.
0: Yeah, taste buds work for me, too. Exactly. What's your name?
2: Betty.
0: All right, Betty, I've got a pair of tickets for the sold-out Sarah Evans and Crystal Gayle show coming up to Coushatta a week from Saturday. Nice job.
2: Awesome.
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Got a great new sweet deal going on sale Friday morning at 9 a.m. I got the details for you on the way. Plus, I've got a four-pack of tickets for Splashway Water Park I got to give away in the 8 o'clock hour. 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Coming up, it's Toby Keith on the Big Kicks 96.1. Good morning.

0: Here's Boston, Stella Lefty, Southwest Louisiana's number one country, the Big Kicks 96.1 AZ. Well, did you get the kids dropped off at school today? You know, that first day of school is always, it's always the longest, right? Trying to drop the kids off. But tomorrow it'll go much quicker. And then the day after that, it'll be a breeze, right? It's always that first day. Things get a little weird when you're dropping the kids off. But yeah, here we go. Huh? School officially in session. But not too late to start thinking about some weekend getaways. Got plenty of sunshine and warm weather out there. How about Splashway Water Park? Yeah, I've got a four-pack of tickets coming up at 8:20. Splashway's in Sheridan, Texas. More than a water park. This thing is absolutely fantastic. They got cabins you can rent. So they got plenty of lodging for you. Lots of stuff to do. I'll give you a chance to win that four-pack coming up at 8:20. Plus, if you win, I'll qualify you for that $250 gift card to Splashway as well. And don't forget, sweet deals. 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That one goes very quick. So if you want to take advantage of that sweet deal, be ready to roll. 9 a.m. Friday morning on the website, KYKZ.com.
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0: Good Wallin on the Big Kicks 96.1, Southwest Louisiana's number one country. It's AZ. Still dealing with those traffic issues, specifically southbound 171 as you work your way towards I-10 and beyond. That seems to be our biggest troubled spot right now. But if you're sitting in stop-and-go traffic, maybe now's a good time to take out your phone and text our national keyword, KIND, to 95819. K-I-N-D to 95819. 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
1: Louisiana Radio Network, I'm Jean Burns. Congresswoman and U.S. Senate candidate Julia Letlow is facing questions over her purchase of Meta stock after reportedly signing a confidential agreement related to Meta's plans to build that massive data center in Richland Parish. A report by WWNO says Letlow purchased Meta shares after signing the non-disclosure agreement. LSU political science professor Robert Hogan.
2: This is a typical sort of thing that worries voters at a time when there's a great deal of skepticism in the American public about insider activities by politicians.
3: The state is in for another brutally hot weekend. State climatologist Jay Grimes says the humidity is going to make it unbearable to be outside.
4: We could be talking about heat index values that are 110 or higher at the peak of the day. Very little chance of rain as we get into the weekend.
3: Grimes says while parts of the state have seen some rain this week, today will likely be the last day we'll see any rain for quite some time. LRN.
0: Astros get a win yesterday. They take 2 of 3 from the Giants in San Francisco. Day off today. They'll open a 9-game set at home in Houston tomorrow with the Mariners in town. From the Johnson Firm Weather Center, another hot day on tap in Southwest Louisiana. We'll see highs today in the mid-90s, but the heat index will certainly make us feel like we're in triple digits. It's currently 83 degrees under sunny skies at the Big Kicks 96.1.
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Jelly Roll. He announced at a recent show in Colorado that he's taking a break from the road. He says he's going to step back for about a year or two. Wow, that's a long time to take a break, but he's been on the road for a long time. So maybe a well-deserved break. He's gone through a lot of stuff, right? Despite the break, he is set to host Jimmy Kimmel Live during the week of August 24th. So if you're up late that week, there you go. You can catch up on your Jelly Roll. It's AZ. Good morning. 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

0: Luke Holmes on the Big Kicks 96.1. 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

Morgan Wallen on the Big Kicks 96.1. It's AZ. Good morning. Going to be broadcasting this Saturday from T-Mobile. Got those details coming up for you. Hold on.

0: Tennessee Whiskey, Chris Stapleton on the Big Kicks 96.1. It's AZ. Good morning. Well, we're close to high school football time, right? It's almost here. T-Mobile kicking it off, right? 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

0: Lainey Wilson on the Big Kicks 96.1. It's AZ. Good morning. 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

0: Cole Swindell on the Big Kicks 96.1. Well, I'm not going to lie, a little disappointed this morning when I woke up and saw that somebody won the Powerball last night, but that somebody wasn't me. I know, I'm a little jealous. A player in Illinois won the $1.04 billion jackpot last night. Matched all numbers, including the Powerball. Ticket holder has yet to be identified, and they have a choice now to make. Do you want the billion-dollar prize, or do you want the $450.5 million cash payout? I mean, I don't know. I'm thinking either or would be nice, but I sure do love the idea of getting annuity payments every year. You know what I mean? That'd be pretty nice. All the way up to $1 billion. I know. So anyways, that'll start from scratch. $20 million up for grabs on Saturday night's Powerball.
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0: Hey, it's AZ. I'll see you back here Wednesday morning with more opportunities to win tickets to see Sarah Evans' sold-out show at Cushana. We'll do that at 7:20 with Something to Think About trivia. 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
0: 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The

Hey, it's AZ. I'll see you back here Wednesday morning with more opportunities to win tickets to see Sarah Evans' sold-out show at Cushana. We'll do that at 7:20 with Something to Think About trivia. And I got another four-pack of tickets for Splashway Water Park and Campground at 8:20.

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stuck in traffic on Ryan, Highway 171, I-10 or 210? 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

0: Hey, it's AZ. I'll see you back here Wednesday morning with more opportunities to win tickets to see Sarah Evans' sold-out show at Cushana. We'll do that at 7:20 with Something to Think About trivia. And I got another four-pack of tickets for Splashway Water Park and Campground at 8:20. Hey, friends.
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0: When it comes to news, we are first in country. Country News Now. American Idol is renewed for season 25. Carrie Underwood, Luke Bryan, and Lionel Richie will be back in the judges' seat as new episodes will premiere in 2027.
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